0: Fin de semana.
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0: En el Observador 107.9. I know I could lie, but I'm telling the truth.

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En el Observador 107.9. I'm out of time and all I got is 4 minutes. 4 minutes, eh? I'm out of time and all I got is 4 minutes.

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En el Observador 107.9. Come here, baby. You know you tie me up a wall, the way you make good for all the nasty tricks you pull. Seems like we're making up more than we're making love.

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1: Oh, it's beautiful. But wait a minute, isn't this...
0: Yeah, yes it is.
1: But I thought the old lady dropped it into the ocean in the air.
0: Well, baby, I went down and got it for you.
1: Aw, you shouldn't have.